0: Infinity.
1: It's been 24 hours. 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You know I ain't been happy. Maybe call me in an hour. Do you wish it was her though? 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
1: 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Tom Brady with the paper, I go Super Bowl, signed it. You signed Bowl, crazy running to the hundreds. I keep my neck and my wrist at least 100. Hood nigga with the money and he loving it. She got comfortable, she called me by my government. Pull up in the Rolls with the white seats.
0: And pull off in the Porsche like a car thief.

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